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4: We have come to the day's end. 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God, in your mercy, we have this time to rest. 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

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One, two, three, four, five. 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

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Pinupuri kita o Diyos.